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2: Down to Georgia, he was looking for a soul to steal. 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When he came across this young man sawing on a fiddle and playing it hot, and the devil jumped up on a hickory stump and said, "Boy, let me tell you what. I guess you didn't know it, but I'm a fiddle player too. And if you'd care to take a dare, I'll make a bet with you. Now you play pretty good fiddle, boy, but give the devil his due. 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

0: From Reba McEntire to Lainey Wilson, the stars of yesterday and today play here. 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
4: 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And he began to speak. He said, "Son, I've made a life

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0: 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I got

From Reba McEntire to Lainey Wilson, the stars of yesterday and today play here. When I slip off this little rock. 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

the stars of yesterday and today for Charlevoix, Sheboygan, and all of Northern Michigan. 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

0: time zone am I on? What country am I in?
1: It doesn't matter. It's 5 o'clock somewhere.
0: It's always on 5 in Margaritaville, come to think of it.
1: Yeah, I heard that.
0: You've been there, haven't you?
1: Yes, sir.
0: I've seen your boat there.

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0: Let's get out of here.
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3: 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We played the stars of yesterday and today. Johnny Miller with you. We'll have a complete look at your Star Country forecast in just a few minutes. 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
4: Three men who helped stop last year's mass stabbing at the Walmart in Garfield Township have been honored by the Michigan Sheriff's Association. Grand Traverse County Sheriff Mike Shea presented the Citizens Medal of Valor to Derek Perry, Matthew Kolakowski, and David Kelly during the association's summer conference. The men helped apprehend the suspect during the July 2025 attack that injured 11 people. Sheriff Shea said their actions helped bring the attack to an end and likely prevented further injuries. A former Concord Academy teacher in Boyne is facing 10 felony charges after an investigation by East Jordan Police and the Charlevoix County Sheriff's Office. 31-year-old Trenton Sulak is charged with criminal sexual conduct and child sexually abusive material offenses. Prosecutors say no further details are being released to protect the alleged victim's identity. Investigators are asking anyone with information to contact law enforcement. A rare archaeological find has been dug up at Colonial Michilimackinac. Archaeologists have discovered a small piece of metallic textile that's estimated to be nearly 250 years old. Mackinac State Historic Park says textiles this old almost never survive in the ground, but this fragment was preserved because of fine copper or brass wire woven directly into the fabric. The textile was likely used as a decorative trim on a piece of clothing. In sports, the Tigers fell to the Astros at home 2-1. Dylan Dingler hit a solo shot in the bottom of the ninth, but closer Kenley Jansen gave up a run in the top half of the inning to put the game out of reach. The Tigers remain 5 games back of the final wildcard spot. Game 2 against Houston is tonight at 6:40. And the Pit Spitters hit the road to play the Flying Mummies in Richmond. First pitch is tonight at 7:05.
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3: Partly sunny today with highs near 76. Partly cloudy tonight. Patchy fog overnight with lows down to 54. Sunshine and near 80 tomorrow. Mostly sunny on Sunday with a very slight chance of rain in the afternoon with a high of 82. It's 55 in Petoskey right now. 58 in Traverse City. 56 in Gaylord. 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

Jason Aldean and Cheese Country on Star Country 106.7. We play the stars of yesterday and today. Hope you're doing well on this Friday morning. I'm Johnny Miller. It looks to be a nice weekend weather-wise with sunshine today and highs near 76, sunny and 80 tomorrow, mostly sunny on Sunday, although a very slight chance of rain in the afternoon. So I don't think there's much to worry about there. With highs near 82, we'll have a complete look at your Star Country forecast within the next 15 minutes. We'll also be hearing from Zach Brown Band and Toby Keith after Luke Bryan and Country Song came on Star Country 106.7.

0: Thanks for spending time with us so far on this Friday morning here on Stock Country 106.7. We play the stars of yesterday and today. 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
1: I'm Zach Bennett, and this is today's Pure American Country Radio Minute. And as we head into this 4th of July weekend, we're closing out the week with a country classic from one of the genre's most iconic voices, Waylon Jennings, the song simply titled America. It was released in 1984. It came during a time of renewed patriotism, and Waylon delivered it with his trademark grit and heart. It's a simple message sung without flash or frills, quote, I come from down around Tennessee, but the people in California are nice to me. The video featured everyday Americans across all walks of life, and the song itself reminded us we don't have to be perfect to be proud of where we're from. Now, Waylon may have been an outlaw, but when it came to this song, he stood right at the center of what makes country music great. 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I'm Zach Bennett, and that's today's Pure American Country Radio Minute. Happy 4th!
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0: 1965 attack that injured 11 people. Sheriff Shea said their actions helped bring the attack to an end and likely prevented further injuries. A former Concord Academy teacher in Boyne is facing 10 felony charges after an investigation by East Jordan Police and the Charlevoix County Sheriff's Office. 31-year-old Trenton Sulak is charged with criminal sexual conduct and child sexually abusive material offenses. Prosecutors say no further details are being released to protect the alleged victim's identity. Investigators are asking anyone with information to contact law enforcement. A rare archaeological find has been dug up at Colonial Michilimackinac. Archaeologists have discovered a small piece of metallic textile that's estimated to be nearly 250 years old. Mackinac State Historic Park says textiles this old almost never survive in the ground, but this fragment was preserved because of fine copper or brass wire woven directly into the fabric. The textile was likely used as a decorative trim on a piece of clothing. In sports, the Tigers fell to the Astros at home 2-1. Dylan Dingler hit a solo shot in the bottom of the ninth, but closer Kenley Jansen gave up a run in the top half of the inning to put the game out of reach. The Tigers remain 5 games back of the final wildcard spot. Game 2 against Houston is tonight at 6:40. And the Pit Spitters hit the road to play the Flying Mummies in Richmond. First pitch is tonight at 7:05.
1: Star Country Weather. Partly sunny throughout the day today with highs near 76. Partly cloudy tonight. Patchy fog too with lows down to 54. Patchy fog early tomorrow morning, then sunshine for the rest of the day with highs near 80 tomorrow. Then mostly sunny on Sunday with a very slight chance of rain in the afternoon with highs near 82. It's 55 in Petoskey right now, 58 in Traverse City, 56 in Gaylord. 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

Blake Shelton and Honey Bee on Stock Country 106.7. We play the stars of yesterday and today. Johnny Miller with you on this Friday morning. We're looking at partly sunny skies today with highs near 76 and then sunny and really close to 80 over the next several days. So it looks to be a pretty good weekend. We'll have a complete look at your Stock Country forecast in just about 15 minutes. Lone Star, Brooks and Dunn, Alan Jackson too, they're all up after I'm the Problem. Here's Morgan Wallen on Stock Country 106.7.

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0: Lone Star as we head toward 7 on Star Country 106.7. We play the stars of yesterday and today. Johnny Miller with you. Weather-wise, going to be very nice for the 50th annual St. Ignace Car Show that will continue today and tomorrow. 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
1: Just a little before 7 here on Stock Country 106.7, we play the stars of yesterday and today. I'm Johnny Miller. We're going to see partly sunny skies today with highs near 76 and sunshine and near 80 over the weekend. We'll have a complete look at your Stock Country forecast in just a few minutes. Right now it is time for a check of your Stock Country news and sports this morning, brought to you by Modern Pharmacy in Sheboygan and Modern RX in Indian River, providing the quick personalized service you've been searching for. 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
2: Three men who helped stop last year's mass stabbing at the Walmart in Garfield Township have been honored by the Michigan Sheriff's Association. Grand Traverse County Sheriff Mike Shea presented the Citizens Medal of Valor to Derek Perry, Matthew Kolakowski, and David Kelly during the association summer conference. The men helped apprehend the suspect during the July 2025 attack that injured 11 people. Sheriff Shea said their actions helped bring the attack to an end and likely prevented further injuries. A former Concord Academy teacher in Boyne is facing 10 felony charges after an investigation by East Jordan Police and the Charlevoix County Sheriff's Office. 31-year-old Trenton Sulak is charged with criminal sexual conduct and child sexually abusive material offenses. Prosecutors say no further details are being released to protect the alleged victim's identity. Investigators are asking anyone with information to contact law enforcement. A rare archaeological find has been dug up at Colonial Michilimackinac. Archaeologists have discovered a small piece of metallic textile that's estimated to be nearly 250 years old. Mackinac State Historic Park says textiles this old almost never survive in the ground, but this fragment was preserved because of fine copper or brass wire woven directly into the fabric. The textile was likely used as a decorative trim on a piece of clothing. In sports, the Tigers fell to the Astros at home 2-1. Dylan Dingler hit a solo shot in the bottom of the ninth, but closer Kenley Jansen gave up a run in the top half of the inning to put the game out of reach. The Tigers remain 5 games back of the final wildcard spot. Game 2 against Houston is tonight at 6:40. And the Pittsbitters hit the road to play the Flying Mummies in Richmond. First pitch is tonight at 7:05.
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1: Partly sunny today with highs near 76. Partly cloudy tonight. Patchy fog overnight with lows down to 54. We'll see sunshine and highs near 80 tomorrow. Mostly sunny on Sunday with a very slight chance of rain in the afternoon. Highs right around 82. It's 57 in Petoskey right now. 59 in Traverse City. 56 in Gaylord. 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

Tracy Lawrence, Paint Me a Birmingham on Star Country 106.7. We play the stars of yesterday and today. Weather-wise for the weekend, looking pretty good. We'll see a little bit of sunshine in 76 today, sunny and near 80 tomorrow, and then mostly sunny on Sunday with highs right around 80, maybe 82 actually, but a very slight chance of rain in the afternoon. Have to say that. We'll have a complete look at your Star Country forecast within the next 15 minutes. 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
1: Stock Country 106.7, we play the stars of yesterday and today. Hope you're doing well on this Friday morning. Thanks for spending time with us so far. I'm Johnny Miller. You know, tomorrow, as you wake up and head out to wherever you need to go tomorrow, there is an event hosted by the Lake Charlevoix EMS Association, and it's Pancakes with Paramedics. Yeah, it's going on tomorrow morning from 10 until 1 at the Charlevoix Elks Lodge, located on 12735 U.S. 31 North in Charlevoix. So, yeah, north of town, Pancakes with Paramedics is a family-friendly event featuring a pancake breakfast, yard games, family activities, and the opportunity to meet local paramedics. Funds raised from this pancake breakfast event will help offset the cost of community CPR certification classes, making life-saving education more accessible to residents throughout the area. So always nice to have a pancake breakfast and help out locally. The Pancakes with Paramedics, hosted by the Lake Charlevoix EMS Association, tomorrow morning at the Elks Lodge in Charlevoix from 10 until 1. 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

0: Star Country, 106.7. We play the stars of yesterday and today. Johnny Miller here with you. We'll have a complete look at your Star Country forecast up next. 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
1: Authorities say a fire that heavily damaged the vacant former Harbor Light Christian Center on Barnes Road is considered suspicious and remains under investigation. The blaze broke out around 4:30 in the morning on June 20th. No one was hurt, but the building was declared uninhabitable. Investigators are asking anyone with surveillance, dash cam footage, photos, or other information to contact the Grand Traverse Sheriff's Office or the ATF. The building had recently been approved for redevelopment into a medical facility. Construction is underway on phase two of the Flats Carriage Commons housing development in Traverse City. The nearly $19 million project will add 48 accessible apartments for low-income residents with features including elevators. Phase one is complete and already accepting applications. When all three phases are finished in 2028, the development will provide more than 200 apartments. Phase two is expected to be completed next year. Allegiant Air will not bring back its seasonal nonstop service between Cherry Capital Airport and Fort Lauderdale this winter as part of a nationwide route reduction. Airport Director Kevin Klein says the move was expected, and Allegiant's other seasonal routes to Florida and Arizona will continue. Klein says the airline is adjusting its network amid broader changes in the aviation industry, including filling service gaps left by Spirit Airlines' shutdown. In sports, the Tigers fell to the Astros at home 2-1. Dylan Dingler hit a solo shot in the bottom of the ninth, but closer Kenley Jansen gave up a run in the top half of the inning to put the game out of reach. The Tigers remain 5 games back of the final wildcard spot. Game 2 against Houston is tonight at 6:40. And the Pittsbitters hit the road to play the Flying Mummies in Richmond for

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Brooks and Dunn in Stock Country 106.7. We played the stars of yesterday and today. Johnny Miller with you. It's going to be a fine weekend weather-wise with partly sunny skies today and 76, sunny and near 80 tomorrow, maybe a very slight chance of rain Sunday afternoon, but otherwise mostly sunny and highs near 82. We'll have a complete look at your Stock Country forecast within the next 15 minutes. Going to be great weather for events happening around the Mackinac area. I'll have details on a couple of events I think you might find enjoyable. After Brad Paisley and Dylan Scott on Stock Country 106.7.

0: heading toward 8 here on Stock Country 106.7. We play the stars of yesterday and today. Nice weather-wise for the weekend. A great weekend to head over to Mackinac City and enjoy the Mackinac Premier Arts and Crafts Show tomorrow and Sunday. Both days starting at 10 at Conkling Heritage Park. It'll feature many artists from around the country. Exhibits will include woodworking, paintings, handcrafted jewelry, handcrafted clothing, even self-published books, nature photography, and some foods, and much more. While you're hanging out in Mackinac City and you're enjoying the Arts and Crafts Show, maybe shop a store with a door. 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And then later on in Mackinac City at Conkling Heritage Park at dusk, you can enjoy fireworks. They have those every Saturday night. 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
1: The stars of yesterday and today are on Star Country 106.7. Johnny Miller with you on this Friday morning. We'll have a complete look at your Star Country forecast in just a few minutes. Right now, it is time for a check of your Star Country news and sports this morning, brought to you by Trigas, with locations in Traverse City, Mancelona, and Benzonia. 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
2: Authorities say a fire that heavily damaged the vacant former Harbor Light Christian Center on Barnes Road is considered suspicious and remains under investigation. The blaze broke out around 4:30 in the morning on June 20th. No one was hurt, but the building was declared uninhabitable. Investigators are asking anyone with surveillance, dash cam footage, photos, or other information to contact the Grand Traverse Sheriff's Office or the ATF. The building had recently been approved for redevelopment into a medical facility. Construction is underway on Phase 2 of the Flats Carriage Commons housing development in Traverse City. The nearly $19 million project will add 48 accessible apartments for low-income residents with features including elevators. Phase 1 is complete and already accepting applications. When all three phases are finished in 2028, the development will provide more than 200 apartments. Phase 2 is expected to be completed next year. Allegiant Air will not bring back its seasonal nonstop service between Cherry Capital Airport and Fort Lauderdale this winter as part of a nationwide route reduction. Airport Director Kevin Klein says the move was expected, and Allegiant's other seasonal routes to Florida and Arizona will continue. Klein says the airline is adjusting its network amid broader changes in the aviation industry, including filling service gaps left by Spirit Airlines' shutdown. In sports, the Tigers fell to the Astros at home 2-1. Dylan Dingler hit a solo shot in the bottom of the ninth, but closer Kenley Jansen gave up a run in the top half of the inning to put the game out of reach. The Tigers remain 5 games back of the final wildcard spot. Game 2 against Houston is tonight at 6:40. And the Pit Spitters hit the road to play the Flying Mummies in Richmond. First pitch is tonight at 7:05.
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1: Star Country Weather. Partly sunny today with highs near 76. Partly cloudy tonight. Patchy fog overnight with lows down to 54. Tomorrow, sunshine with highs near 80. On Sunday, we'll see mostly cloudy skies with highs near 82. Very slight chance of rain in the afternoon, though. It is 59 in Petoskey right now, 60 in Traverse City, 57 in Gaylord, Brantley, Gilbert now, and country must be countrywide on Stock Country 106.7.

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take

Craig Morgan on Stock Country 106.7. We play the stars of yesterday and today. I'm Johnny Miller. We appreciate you spending time with us so far on this Friday morning. And it is going to be a nice weekend weather-wise. Partly sunny today. Highs near 76. Sunny and 80 tomorrow. And pretty much the same for Sunday, except for a very slight chance of rain in the afternoon. We'll have a complete look at your Stock Country forecast within the next 15 minutes. Also, I promised the folks at Mission 6 Service Dogs we'd let you know about their fundraiser that's going on over the weekend. Well, I'll tell you all about it here in just about 7 minutes on Stock Country 106.7.

0: Trisha Yearwood on Star Country 106.7. We play the stars of yesterday and today. I'm Johnny Miller. We do appreciate you spending time with us on this Friday morning. And coming up in just under an hour, the Mission 6 Service Dogs Fundraiser Garage Sale will kick off. It'll go on from 9 until 4 today and 8 until 2 tomorrow. And they're having it at their new location this year at 1059 Curtis Avenue. That's the corner of Lawrence Street and Curtis Avenue in Petoskey. So it's going to be a huge garage sale. Plenty of toys and just about anything you can think of. Also have a bake sale there during the fundraiser, and they are accepting can and bottle donations during the sale as well. Now, Mission 6, if you don't know, is committed to helping military veterans with independence and healing that can be realized only through the service dog experience. Now, if you are a disabled veteran and you're in need of a service dog, or maybe you're a breeder interested in providing dogs, a family who wants to foster a young dog, a business owner in search of service training dogs for your staff, well, head over to mission6.org to learn more. It does take a community of people to help our heroes. And you can do that by heading over to the Mission 6 Service Dogs Fundraiser Garage Sale today and tomorrow. 9 till 4 today, 8 till 2 tomorrow. Again, that's 1059 Curtis Avenue, Petoskey. 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

0: Star Country 106.7. We play the stars of yesterday and today. Johnny Miller here. We'll have a complete look at your Star Country forecast in just a few minutes. Nick Rudy is here now with a final check of your Star Country news and sports for the morning on Star Country 106.7.
1: Authorities say a fire that heavily damaged the vacant former Harbor Light Christian Center on Barnes Road is considered suspicious and remains under investigation. The blaze broke out around 4:30 in the morning on June 20th. No one was hurt, but the building was declared uninhabitable. Investigators are asking anyone with surveillance, dash cam footage, photos, or other information to contact the Grand Traverse Sheriff's Office or the ATF. The building had recently been approved for redevelopment into a medical facility. Construction is underway on phase two of the Flats Carriage Commons housing development in Traverse City. The nearly $19 million project will add 48 accessible apartments for low-income residents with features including elevators. Phase one is complete and already accepting applications. When all three phases are finished in 2028, the development will provide more than 200 apartments. Phase two is expected to be completed next year. Allegiant Air will not bring back its seasonal nonstop service between Cherry Capital Airport and Fort Lauderdale this winter as part of a nationwide route reduction. Airport Director Kevin Klein says the move was expected, and Allegiant's other seasonal routes to Florida and Arizona will continue. Klein says the airline is adjusting its network amid broader changes in the aviation industry, including filling service gaps left by Spirit Airlines shutdown. In sports, the Tigers fell to the Astros at home 2-1. Dylan Dingler hit a solo shot in the bottom of the ninth, but closer Kenley Jansen gave up a run in the top half of the inning to put the game out of reach. The Tigers remain five games back of the final wildcard spot. Game two against Houston is tonight at 6:40. And the Pit Spitters hit the road to play the Flying Mummies in Richmond. First pitch is tonight at 7:05.
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0: Partly sunny throughout the day today with highs right around 76. Partly cloudy tonight, patchy fog overnight. The lows down to 54. We might see that fog linger until tomorrow morning. Otherwise, sunshine and near 80 tomorrow. And then mostly sunny on Sunday with a very slight chance of rain in the afternoon with highs right around 82. 59 in Petoskey right now, 60 in Traverse City, 57 in Gaylord. Here's Miranda Lambert now in Gunpowder and Lead on Star Country 106.7.

What a great classic cut from Alabama there on Star Country 106.7. We play the stars of yesterday and today. If you like the stars of yesterday, you'll love Weekend of the Country with Craig Orndorff. We'll do that tomorrow morning from 6 until 8. Craig Orndorff will begin counting down the top 20 country music songs from this week in 1992. Plus, he'll have some pop culture and timeline trivia to bring back some of those memories. What were you doing back in 92? What were your favorite songs from that year? Well, if you don't remember, find out and join us for Weekend of the Country tomorrow morning starting at 6. Morgan Wallen, Martina McBride, and Tim McGraw coming up after Reba on Star Country 106.7.

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0: To McGraw on Star Country 106.7, we play the stars of yesterday and today. I'm Johnny Miller. Thank you for spending your time with us so far on this Friday morning. We're heading toward 9. Now, tomorrow, there will be no Northern Michigan Speedway racing event. Actually, they're taking the week off. They'll resume racing on July 4th. So, Independence Day, our 250th anniversary, is when the next Northern Michigan Speedway racing event will happen. When the gates open at 4, time trials at 5, and the green flag will drop at 7. So it's going to be great family fun this upcoming Independence Day. It's only $15 for adults per ticket, $10 for seniors, $5 for kids 5 to 12. Pit pass is only $30. Complete details on all of the races, go to northernmichiganspeedway.net. And then on Thursday this upcoming week, we'll have our Facebook post up about the Northern Michigan Speedway. It'll give you a chance to win either a family four-pack or two pit passes. 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

Upper Peninsula to Houghton Lake. 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

Travis Tritt on Star Country 106.7. We play the stars of yesterday and today. It's a little after 9. Thanks for spending time with us. We're inside 60 minutes of continuous country favorites now with Chris Young and Get You Home, the Black Dress song on Star Country 106.7.

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Garth Brooks with a classic cut inside 60 minutes of continuous country favorites on Star Country 106.7. Yeah, I know you like those classic cuts, so let's do another one. Here's John Anderson on Star Country 106.7.

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The devil went down to Georgia. He was looking for a soul to steal. He was in a bind because he was way behind and he was willing to make a deal. When he came across this young man sawing on a fiddle and playing it hot, and the devil jumped up on a hickory stump and said, "Boy, let me tell you what. I guess you didn't know it, but I'm a fiddle player too. And if you'd care to take a dare, I'll make a bet with you. Now, you play pretty good fiddle, boy, but give the devil his due. I bet a fiddle of gold against your soul, because I think I'm better than you." The boy said, "My name's Johnny, and it might be a sin, but I'll take your bet, and you're going to regret, because I'm the best as ever been."

opened up his case and he said, "I'll start this show." And fire flew from his fingertips as he rosined up his bow. And he pulled the bow across the strings and it made an evil hiss. And then a band of demons joined in and it sounded

The devil bowed his head because he knew that he'd been beat. And he laid that golden fiddle on the ground at Johnny's feet. Johnny said, "Devil, just come on back if you ever want to try again. 'Cause I told you once, you son of a gun,

Clint Black and Desperado on Stock Country 106.7. We play the stars of yesterday and today. Johnny Miller with you. 60 minutes of continuous country favorites roll on. Well, it's official. Dolly's Tennessee Travel Stop is officially open. And that's the first one. We'll talk more about that in just over 10 minutes on Stock Country 106.7.

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0: Toby Keith, courtesy of the Red, White, and Blue on Stock Country 106.7. We play the stars of yesterday and today. Johnny Miller with you, only just over a week until Independence Day, celebrating the Red, White, and Blue 250 years of our nation. I'm Johnny Miller. Thanks for spending time with us so far on this Friday morning. We're heading toward 10. Now, Dolly Parton surprised fans at a grand opening of her first Tennessee travel stop this past Wednesday. She even recorded a special jingle for the attraction. Not going to play the jingle, but she definitely surprised fans during the ribbon-cutting ceremony, which kind of poked fun at Bucky's a little bit. She said, quote, "I'm sure some of you want to know why I wanted a truck stop. Well, I couldn't leave it to Beavers." So besides gas pumps and charging stations, the travel stop is fully stocked with Dolly-themed merchandise, even a chandelier made out of bedazzled guitars. There's a sit-down restaurant, a grab-and-go barbecue, coffee shop, trucker's lounge with showers and laundry room and seating area. So if you're ever heading down to Tennessee, maybe hit up that stop at Cornersville, and there will be more opening soon. 60 minutes of continuous country favorites next on Stock Country 106.7.
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2: 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Which is what makes this American invention in 1947 so remarkable. Working on amplifying phone signals for AT&T at Bell Labs in Murray Hill, New Jersey, three physicists by the name of John Bardeen, Walter Bratton, and William Shockley discovered the foundation of all modern mechanics and computing, the transistor. Shockley had theorized the semiconductor concept years earlier, but it wasn't until the miracle month of 1947 that intense experimentation led to a breakthrough, which was successfully demonstrated in public just a few days before Christmas 1947. For their incredible work, all three men share the 1956 Nobel Prize in Physics, remembering Murray Hill, New Jersey, the birthplace of modern electronics, as we celebrate America's 250th anniversary.
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0: Partly sunny today with highs near 76. Partly cloudy tonight. Patchy fog overnight with lows down to 54. We'll see sunshine in near 80 tomorrow. Mostly sunny on Sunday with a very slight chance of rain in the afternoon. Highs near 82. 63 in Petoskey right now. 63 in Traverse City. 61 in Gaylord.
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2: 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Second hand from a dealer in Atlanta. 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

Jason Aldean on Stock Country 106.7 just after 10. Thank you for spending your Friday morning with us. I'm Johnny Miller. We have more continuous country favorites on the way. Kenny Chesney, Little Big Town, Morgan Wallen, and Dwight Yoakam now on Stock Country 106.7.

0: The Anwo Mac, as we roll through 60 minutes of continuous country favorites on Stock Country 106.7. Johnny Miller with you. 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
1: 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We play the stars of yesterday and today. Plenty of daylight, plenty of sunshine over the weekend, and a great weekend to get out and enjoy what Northern Michigan has to offer. 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

0: Classica from Alabama on Star Country 106.7. We play the stars of yesterday and today. I'm Johnny Miller. It's been a pleasure. I'll talk to you Monday morning at 6 before I head out, though. The 50th annual Sating This Car Show is going on today and tomorrow. It's going to be 50 years of chrome engines, music, and memories along Lake Huron. 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It's going to be a lot of fun. 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
6: Star Country weather.
0: Partly sunny this afternoon with highs near 76. Partly cloudy tonight. Patchy fog overnight. Lows down to 54. We'll see sunshine and 80 tomorrow. Sunny on Sunday with a very slight chance of rain in the afternoon. Highs near 82. 65 in both Petoskey and in Traverse City. 64 in Gaylord.
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Star Country 106.7, the stars of yesterday and today. Hello there, Dino with you. Good morning and happy Friday. That is Rodney Atkins. If you're going through hell, let's check our national day calendar. It is Friday, June 26th, National Coconut Day, National Barcode Day, National Chocolate Pudding Day, National Take Your Dog to Work Today, I wish I would have brought my dog, and National Beautician's Day. Those are what's on the national day calendar for today. Hope you're having a good one so far. Here is Ella Langley, Warrant for the Wind, on Star Country 106.7.

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Stock Country 106.7, the stars of yesterday and today. Hello there, Dino with you. What are your weekend plans? My weekend plans are pretty much what my weekend plans are always are during the summer. I am going to be doing a wedding tomorrow, so I will be at that. And then Sunday, hoping maybe to get some golf in. Looks like it's going to be hot next week, so Sunday might be the day to get out there and do it, because next week it sounds like heat indexes could be over 100 degrees on Tuesday, Wednesday, and Thursday, so it'll be hot to get out on the course. I'd do it anyways, but might be better to just do it on Sunday. But anyway, what are your plans? 231-545-1067 if you feel like sharing. Here's Toby Keith. I love this bar. Star Country 1067.

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0: Star Country 106.7, the stars of yesterday. Today, the World Cup game last night with the U.S. and Turkey. Well, the U.S. came out on the short end of that with a 3-2 loss, and now they are in do-or-die mode. So they were feeling comfortable until yesterday. They should still feel pretty comfortable. I mean, you can lose a one-goal game pretty easily in soccer, so I wouldn't be panicking or anything like that. But just get your game face ready and get on to the next round, and it's do or die. So you got to do it. So hopefully the U.S. can make it happen next game and advance even further. Here's Kenny Rogers, the gambler, Star Country 106.7.
1: On a warm summer's evening, on a train bound for nowhere, I met up with a gambler. 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

0: Star Country 106.7, the stars of yesterday and today. Don't you want to stay inside with the air conditioner on? No, not yet. It's pretty nice out today, temperature-wise. I can deal with the 70s, but next week might be a whole different story. But let's talk about this week's weather first. Star Country weather. Partly sunny today with a high in the low 70s. Patchy fog overnight tonight, partly cloudy, low 56. Saturday, sunny with a high in the neighborhood of 80. Saturday night, mostly clear, low 59. And Sunday, a small chance of showers in the afternoon, mostly sunny, high 82. Sunday night, a chance of showers overnight, mostly cloudy, low 66. Monday, slight chance of showers, partly sunny with a high of 92. And that is your forecast for the weekend. Not too bad. That's your forecast at Star Country 106.7.
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Star Country 106.7, the stars of yesterday and today. Tigers lost yesterday to the Astros 2-1. Close game. Both pitching staffs pitched pretty well yesterday. Just not many offensive highlights from that game. Tigers got the Astros again today. Hopefully they'll have better luck. Also, hopefully the Tigers will have some luck when it comes to finishing out the All-Star roster, because last year the Tigers had 6 All-Stars get to the final round of All-Star voting. This year they have 0. And this year they've got some guys playing pretty well. McGonagall's playing pretty well as a rookie. Riley Green's having a good year. Dylan Dingler, though, more than any of them, is having a great year, both offensively and defensively. And he's gotten beat out by a catcher that's hitting like 196 or something like that. So hopefully he'll definitely make it as a sub. But that's a lot can happen in a year, you know. They go from 6 last year to 0 this year. Here's George Burge. It won't be long. Star Country 106.7.

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Star Country 106.7, the stars of yesterday and today. Well, Taylor Swift and Travis Kelce are getting ready to have that big old wedding. And one country music group that wants to be there, it sounds like, is Dan and Shay. They say, we've got a bunch of wedding songs, and we'll pop up there. It can be a last-minute notice, too. They have been crashing weddings the last few weeks, promoting their song, Marry You Again, and they're not afraid to crash a bigger one like Travis Kelce's and Taylor Swift's. So we'll see if they make an appearance when that happens. Good afternoon. It is the noon lunch hour. Here's Garth Brooks, Ain't Going Down Till the Sun Comes Up. 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

Star Country 106.7, the stars of yesterday and today. Hello there, Dino with you. Want to remind you to get yourself a Mega Millions ticket. $489 million. I got mine this morning, so I am good to go for tonight. And hopefully maybe win a bit of that jackpot. I don't need it all, but I wouldn't mind getting some of it. So make sure you get your tickets wherever you play your lottery. Hope you're having a great day so far. Thank you for making us a part of it. Here is What Hurts the Most, Rascal Flatts, Star Country 106.7.

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0: wretched me. Star Country 106.7, the stars of yesterday and today. Conway Twitty, I'd love to lay you down. It is time to check our forecast. Star Country weather. Still a lot of clouds out there today. We're expecting partly sunny skies and a high around 72. Patchy fog overnight tonight, partly cloudy, low 56. Saturday, sunny with a high near 79. Saturday night, mostly clear, low 59. Sunday, a chance of showers in the afternoon, mostly sunny, otherwise high 82. Sunday night, a chance of showers overnight, mostly cloudy, low 66. And Monday, a slight chance of showers and partly sunny and hot with a high of 92. That is your forecast at Star Country 106.7.
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3: What does a typical yield look like for you, and how does that compare to others regionally?
4: Yeah, so yield is, it's all relative. We're really focused on growing a diverse array of crops. We're one of the few farms that grows everything. We grow everything from seed and then transplant out into our fields. And we're definitely the largest in Emmett County in terms of growing certified organic produce now, but one of the largest in northern Michigan. So yield is all relative. We can actually get really good yields by really focusing on our soils and how we grow. We keep improving that year after year after year. Last year was an over-the-crop bumper yield on our broccoli plant. So we just had, you know, thousands and thousands of pounds, and it's just great to see that kind of production.
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Star Country 106.7, the stars of yesterday and today. Do you have a favorite kind of food at the end of the week that you like to eat, like when the week is winding down, say heading into the weekend? Well, according to a new survey of 2,000 Americans, they find that seafood is ranking among the most satisfying end-of-the-week meals. The study found 60% say an interesting meal motivates them through the week. Nearly half of seafood eaters call it one of the most satisfying foods, with 73% consuming it at least monthly. Top premium ingredients people want in their weekly rotation include shrimp, prime rib, and salmon. Taste, 58%, health benefits, 37%, and freshness, 36% drive seafood's appeal. Alaska ranked first with 32% as the expected source of quality seafood. And nearly two-thirds, 63%, plan to use more time-saving frozen options in the coming year. I don't think I plan like that myself. I don't plan and say, oh, I want a specific kind of food for the end of the week meal. I don't think I do that. I can't think of any time that I've actually done that on purpose. But maybe it happens, and it's kind of subconscious or whatever. What do you do in that situation? 231-545-1067 is our text line. That was Sarah Evans. She'll be coming to Ludington in a couple of weeks for a show. Here's Blake Shelton on Star Country 106.7.

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The weekend is upon us, and that means Weekend in the Country with Craig Orndorff is upon us tomorrow morning, bright and early at 6 a.m. 6 a.m. until 8 o'clock every Saturday morning. 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And Craig takes you back with timeline trivia and pop culture trivia, too. 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It's a great way to start your Saturday morning right here on Star Country 106.7.

but I feel like this one is long overdue and one that was inevitable to happen, and I can't believe it took them this long. And that is Shrek and Donkey. Donkey is going to have its own spin-off movie. Donkey, from the beloved Shrek franchise, is set to hit theaters on June 30th, 2028. Eddie Murphy, of course, returning to voice the fan-favorite character in an origin story explaining how a donkey became Donkey. Now, see, when they did the Puss in Boots one, I wondered how Puss in Boots jumped ahead of Donkey. The spin-off arrives 1 year after Shrek 5, which is coming out next summer, which reunites Mike Myers, Eddie Murphy, and Cameron Diaz alongside Zendaya. The broader Shrek franchise launched in 2000, so you're talking 2028 for the Donkey spinoff. 28 years it took them to do a Donkey spinoff. It's earned, the franchise overall has earned nearly $500 million globally on the original release and became the first animated feature to win an Oscar. The series has collectively, though, grossed over $3 billion worldwide. And I think this one is long overdue. Like I said, I'm normally not big on spinoffs, but Donkey with Eddie Murphy, they deserve that spinoff movie, and they deserve to give that a try. So I will check it out for sure. The Waylon Jennings theme from the Dukes of Hazzard on Star Country 106.7.

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0: Still a lot of clouds out there today. We're expecting partly sunny skies and a high around 72. Patchy fog overnight tonight, partly cloudy, low 56. Saturday, sunny with a high near 79. Saturday night, mostly clear, low 59. Sunday, a chance of showers in the afternoon, mostly sunny, otherwise high 82. Sunday night, a chance of showers overnight, mostly cloudy, low 66. And Monday, a slight chance of showers and partly sunny and hot with a high of 92. That is your forecast at Star Country 106.7.
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Stock Country 106.7, the stars of yesterday and today. I had a friend tell me this today, and if I have to suffer, you have to suffer. My friend said, it's June 26th, and that means we have crossed the halfway mark to Christmas. I don't want to hear that yet. I don't want to hear that yet, especially when we've got 90-degree days coming up next week. Here's Riley Green, Worst Way, Stock Country 106.7.

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Star Country 106.7, the stars of yesterday and today. Sleepless in a Hotel Room from Luke Combs. Tino with you until 3 o'clock, and then I'm going to call it a week and get my weekend on. Next week, looks like we're going to have a hot week. Remember, next week, just remember that your pets, you know, if you're hot, they're hot. And their paws on the cement, like if you take your dog for a walk, I know you mean well, you want to take your dog for a walk, but sometimes that surface is too hot for them, especially when the heat index is going to be over 100. It's going to be way too hot for them. So just keep that in mind next week. And of course, keep them hydrated while you keep yourself hydrated. And hopefully it won't be too bad. Hopefully it won't be too unbearable. Like I said, I'm a 70s guy. If it's in the 70s, I'm cool. I don't need much more than that. Here's Keith Urban, Somebody Like You on Star Country 106.7.

day, Potts Farm was a place to go. 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

0: Stock Country 106.7, the stars of yesterday and today, Randy Travis, Deeper Than the Holler. Well, it is about time for me to get on out of here and get my weekend on. I hope you have a fabulous weekend. It looks like mostly nice weather, although today has still got a lot more clouds than I expected. But let's check our forecast real quick for the weekend. Star Country weather. Partly sunny today, high of 72. Patchy fog overnight tonight and partly cloudy, low 56. Saturday a little bit warmer, sunny with a high of 78. Saturday night mostly clear, low 58. And then Sunday, sunny with a high of 82. Sunday night some showers overnight and mostly cloudy, low 66. Then Monday, they turn the heat up, partly sunny and hot with a high of 91 and showers likely in the morning. That is your forecast. Have a great weekend. 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

Star Country 106.7 playing the stars of yesterday and today. Oh, yeah, the weekend is here. We have some good weather lined up. Partly sunny, high in the low 70s this afternoon. Hey, I'll have that full, complete Star Country forecast coming up for you later this hour. But right now, David Lee Murphy, it's Dust on the Bottle in the middle of a 60-minute continuous country music sweep on Star Country 106.7.

0: his car. I grabbed a pen and an old napkin and I wrote down our song.
1: 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Want to say hi to the folks at Dollar General in Mansalona. How about Scotty McCreary, Hootie and the Blowfish, Bottle Rocket, Star Country 106.7. Everybody.

playing the stars of yesterday and today. We're Star Country 106.7. Toby Keith, a little less talk, a lot more action. Bill with you on this Friday, just about 20 minutes after the 3 o'clock hour. And make sure, whatever you do this weekend, join Craig Orndorff tomorrow morning for Weekend in the Country. He's going to take you back in time, reliving a memorable week in country music. He's going to count down the top 20 country music songs from this week, June of 1992. You can count on that timeline trivia. And those pop culture nuggets really brings back the memories. It's Weekend in the Country tomorrow morning from 6 to 8. Billy Currington in the middle of a 60-minute continuous country music sweep. Hey, we must be doing something right. 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

0: On second thought, I do like to brag, 'cause I'm mighty proud of that ragged old flag.
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Star Country 106.7, playing the stars of yesterday and today. Looking for some outdoor fun this weekend with the family? Walk the beach and hunt for Petoskey stones. Maybe hike the trails along the river at Bear River Valley. And, of course, there's Little Traverse Wheelway, a paved trail great for hiking and biking between Petoskey, Bayview, and Harbor Springs. 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

in the middle of a 60-minute continuous country music sweep by request going out to Leland on this Friday afternoon. It's Kerry Underwood. 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

0: Star Country 106.7 playing the stars of yesterday and today. Tim McGraw wrapping up 60 minutes of continuous country favorites on this Friday, my next 30 years. Tomorrow, 10 to 4, River Street, downtown Elk Rapids. You've heard me talk about it. It's the Elk Rapids Art and Crafts Show. It's located in the heart of the village of Elk Rapids on River Street. Now, this show is going to feature 60-plus artisans and crafters. You're going to find homemade items in many areas like coastal art, home decor, jewelry, ceramics, woodcrafts, photography, skincare products, candles, soups, apparel, specialty foods, and more. They have you covered. And think about this. Yesterday, it was officially 6 months from Christmas. Yeah, I said it. You need to start thinking about this. Find all the details at ElkRapidsChamber.org on their events page. Still on the way, we'll take a look at your weather. I have Winona, no one else on earth, when we come back on Star Country 106.7.
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6: Star Country weather.
0: Partly sunny skies this afternoon, high in the low 70s. Tonight, patchy fog after 3 a.m., otherwise partly cloudy with a low around 53. Tomorrow, patchy fog early morning, otherwise sunny with a high 74. Sunday, cause for mostly sunny skies, high 81. Monday, a small chance of showers early morning, partly sunny with a high 86. Currently, Petoskey has 69, Gaylord 71. It's 70 right now in Traverse City.
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Get this. This is just crazy. 2018, on this day, Hello Kitty bullet train was unveiled in Japan. 20 cigarettes. That's all I got to say. 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

Playing the stars of yesterday and today. We're Star Country 106.7. Billy Currington, People Are Crazy. It's Bill with you just about 20 minutes after the hour. All right, let's be honest. It's backyard grilling season, which means that neighbor of yours currently outside standing over that open flame like he's conducting a symphony. He's wearing that apron, says Lord of the Grill. He's got the tongs in his right hand. And, you know, he just clicked them twice, clack, clack, to make sure they work. It's a law, folks. You can't grill without the double click. Ask around. But look, if your burger looks less like dinner and more like a hockey puck, or if your smoke signals are alerting the local fire department, step away from the charcoal. We have your back, okay? We're going to turn up the heat, not on the grill, but on your continuous country favorites to distract your guest from that slightly charred chicken. John Michael Montgomery and I swear right now on Star Country 106.7. I see.

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In the middle of 60 Minutes, continuous country favorites on this Friday afternoon. It's Zach Top. This is I Never Lie on Star Country 106.7. Well, it's been

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We're Star Country 106.7. 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

0: Star Country 106.7 playing the stars of yesterday and today, putting a wrap on 60 minutes of continuous country favorites. Ronnie Millsap right there. She keeps the home fires burning. It's Bill with you as we get close to quitting time. 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
0: Well, we have partly sunny skies in the forecast this afternoon. High in the low 70s tonight. Patchy fog after 3 a.m. Otherwise, partly cloudy. Low around 53. Tomorrow, patchy fog early morning. Otherwise, sunny with a high near 74. Looking into Sunday, mostly sunny with a high near 81. Currently, Petoskey has 68. Alanson, 74. It's 70 right now in Traverse City.
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Playing the stars of yesterday and today. We're Star Country 106.7. It's Bill with you just about 20 minutes after the 5 o'clock hour. If you're behind that wheel, do me a favor. 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Winners are going to be drawn later that afternoon for a chance to go to Northern Michigan Speedway on the 4th of July. For all the details, head over to northernmichiganspeedway.net. It's Taylor Swift. 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

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Hey, you got a request? 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How about Riley Green and Ella Langley? 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

0: In the middle of a 60-minute continuous country music sweep, it's Montgomery Gentry by request going out to West Branch. 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
1: There's a story that my daddy tells religiously, like clockwork every time he sees an opening in a conversation about the way things used to be.

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0: 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We're Star Country 106.7. It's Bill with your Rascal Flatts These Days. 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
0: Taking a look at your weather for this evening. Patchy fog after 3 a.m. Otherwise, partly cloudy, low around 53. For tomorrow, patchy fog early morning. Otherwise, sunny, high 74. Sunday calls for mostly sunny skies, high 81. Looking into Monday, a small chance of showers early morning, partly sunny, high 86. Currently, Petoskey has 69, Sheboygan 71. It's 68 right now in Traverse City. It's Garth Brooks and that summer.
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that way. Playing the stars of yesterday and today, we're Star Country 106.7. It is Bill with you on this Friday, just in the 6 o'clock hour, in the middle of a 60-minute continuous country music sweep. How about Lady A going out to Petoskey? Need You Now on Star Country 106.7.

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Kenny Chesney in Summertime on this Friday. Tomorrow morning, join Craig Orndorff. He's going to be counting down the top 20 country music songs from this week, June of 1992. You can count on that timeline trivia, that pop culture trivia. Jog the old memory, see what you remember. It's Weekend in the Country tomorrow morning from 6 to 8. Patti Loveless right now. 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
0: And the good times.
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Playing the stars of yesterday and today. We're Star Country 106.7. By request going out to Gaylord. 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

0: Star Country 106.7 playing the stars of yesterday and today. George Strait and The Chair wrapping up 60 minutes of continuous country favorites. Hey, I want to thank you for spending time with me today. We'll do this again Monday at 3. In the meantime, have yourself a wonderful weekend. Keep it right here for all your continuous country favorites. Still on the way, we'll take a look at your weather, and I have Josh Turner when we come back on Star Country 106.7.
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4: 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What does that actually mean, and how do you get certified?
5: Yeah, great question. So certified organic means that we do not grow with seeds that are genetically modified, nor do we use any synthetic chemical sprays or fertilizers. And then getting certified, that process is one that's, it's a heavy lift in one sense, because we hire basically an agency that comes out and verifies everything that we do. So they spend a day every year wandering our farm, walking our fields, going through all of our paperwork of every seed we purchased, every input we put into the ground. They validate that what we're saying is truth.
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0: 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Your weather for tonight, patchy fog after 3 a.m., otherwise partly cloudy, low around 53. Tomorrow, patchy fog early morning, otherwise sunny with a high around 74. Sunday calls for mostly sunny skies, high 81. And Monday, a small chance of showers early morning, partly sunny, high 86. Currently, Petoskey has 68, Charlevoix 66. It's 69 right now in Traverse City.
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